0: musique, culture et infos, c'est sur Info RC 88.6 et 97.2.
1: Nothing wrong with the world. It's just the people inside it, you know. That's why you have to watch how you try to

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back, pushing on, staying put, but soon be gone, and telling lies, truthfully, our eyes are wide, but we don't see, we're holding back, and pushing on, staying put, but soon be gone, and telling lies, truthfully, our eyes are wide.

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My life hang my head like a necklace. In the blink, no sheep. Next scene, I'm just eating my breakfast. Isolation slowly feeling like it's house arrest. Bound from the scene that made me see what my credit gets. 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I never thought I'd ever see a change. Nobody picking up the phone makes me question if I ever did them wrong. 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And if I did, I have to own up. Little did I know that the cognac was keeping me from growing up. And my fear of flying keeping me from blowing up. With musical meditation is spiritually glowing.

wish that we could speak again. But every time I wanna make it right, I freeze up in the visions of the shadows of my demons who went out of sight. They've been out of sight. Until now. Sometimes, when you aim to build, you end up destroying things. Like how you hate so much, you end up enjoying things. Like how we break it up to keep it moving forward, but when we sit inside the new box, we're thinking about the older things. I'm just a man playing God with my thoughts, over pans and pots, these scotch rocks are acting like Novocaine. Might as well fix the grill, spill the spray until the day that my brain's cold, that's what I told the rain. Pre-apocalyptic LA every day, yet I keep myself company on the motorway like the hunchback of Notre Dame.

I know I gave away some friends, and every day I wish that we could speak again. But every time I wanna make it right, I freeze up in the visions of the shadows of my demons who've been out of sight. Until now. They've been out of sight.

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I am authorized by John Edgar Hoover, the director of the Federal Bureau of Investigation, to guarantee you safe delivery to the FBI.

0: future.
1: Oh, that sounds very interesting. But you know, you when you realize, when you think just for a second, you know, there's gonna every Monday night, millions of people gonna be millions right now watching. What do you say to that? Rock and roll.

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1: 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We hope you've enjoyed it.
0: Rock and roll's rock and roll.
1: 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And turning another musical page. 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
1: So remember,
0: rock and roll. 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
1: Well,
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1: Trust me, guys, it's all under control. The judge is my uncle. He'll take the insanity plea. 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

0: To say yes to one instant is to say yes to all of existence.
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